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0: Today's Best Country, that's Josh Ross and Scared of Getting Sober. Good morning. 10 after 8, temperature 19 degrees with a heat warning in effect for today. I believe our first heat warning of 2026. And the next couple of days are going to be very warm. 28 the high for today, 29 for Saturday, 30 for tomorrow. That's all before the Humidex. There's going to be a watch party coming up at the Amherst Stadium if you want to check out Canada's round of 16 game against Morocco. The watch party will be starting at 2 o'clock on this upcoming Saturday, July the 4th. You can watch it on the big screen. You can bring your own lawn chair or blanket, pack your favorite snacks, and join in the community as we cheer on Canada at the 2026 World Cup. Again, the 2026 World Cup watch party as Canada takes on Morocco. The watch party starts at 2 p.m. on Saturday, the Amherst Stadium.
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0: Today's best country Dutch drum party and boots off. Good morning, 6:20. Temperature in is still at 19 degrees. Warm up to around 36 by this afternoon with the Humidex 28 without the humidity in the air. A man in Florida had a unique way of trying to escape deputies. After a car crash, the Florida man, Emmanuel Alea, called an Uber after rear-ending another vehicle. He left his car, removed the license plate, and hid in the woods. Alea then ordered an Uber. When the Uber driver spotted police and told deputies about Alea's pickup spot, he was subsequently arrested and jailed without bond.
1: Over the city. 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
0: Good morning. Mainly cloudy today. Chance of showers this morning with a risk of thunder showers. High today 28. Humidex 36, that does give us a heat warning for today. Cloudy tonight, chance of showers late into the evening and overnight. Risk of thunder showers, low down to 18. Skies clear up early in the morning tomorrow with a high tomorrow of 30. Humidex makes that feel like 38. Right now, it is 19 degrees.
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1: Good morning. A church in Port Williams has been named a National Historic Site after a decade-long effort. St. John's Anglican Church first opened on Christmas Day, 1810. A treasurer emeritus, Ernie Howell, whose family has attended the church for six generations, says the designation ensures the building will be preserved. Parks Canada says the church reflects the architectural tastes of the era and is remarkably well-preserved, according to the Annapolis Valley Register. It's the third oldest Anglican church in the province. A commemorative plaque will be installed in the coming years. The church still holds regular Sunday services. The U.S. has rejected renewing the Canada-U.S.-Mexico trade agreement, triggering annual reviews of CUSMA instead of a new 16-year term. U.S. Trade Representative Jamison Greer says Washington wants to address what it calls shortcomings in the deal and trade deficits with Canada and Mexico. Canadian officials have been downplaying the deadline for weeks, saying it's not a cliff edge. Prime Minister Mark Carney also saying he didn't expect a breakthrough. The CUSMA agreement remains fully in force until 2036. But will now require annual reviews. U.S. Trade Minister Dominic LeBlanc says the three countries agreed to keep talking, including on American tariffs affecting Canadian steel, aluminum, autos, and lumber. Drug seizures at the Canada-U.S. border have dropped by 55% compared to last year, according to U.S. Customs and Border Protection officials. The acting deputy chief of that agency told a House committee in Congress that the decline comes as Republican lawmakers continue to claim that Mexican cartels are using Canada to smuggle fentanyl into the U.S. Canadian officials say fentanyl is largely a domestic problem. The RCMP says there's not a pervasive cartel presence here. Border officials also noted a 22% drop in apprehensions of undocumented immigrants this fiscal year. The department is boosting its presence at its northern border. In sports, England beat Congo 2-1 in the round of 32 at the World Cup. Belgium eliminated Senegal 3-2. The U.S. advanced by beating Bosnia 2-0. On the diamonds, Blue Jays beat the Mets 9-3. Nationals down the Red Sox 10-2. And Tigers 6-2 over the Yankees. Now you're up to date. I'm Darrell Good.
2: Good morning. Mainly cloudy today. Chance of showers this morning with a risk of thundershowers. High today 28. Humidex 36. That does give us a heat warning for today. Cloudy tonight. Chance of showers late into the evening and overnight. Risk of thundershowers. Low down to 18. Skies clear up early in the morning tomorrow with a high tomorrow of 30. Humidex makes that feel like 38. Right now it is 19 degrees.
0: Who knows? 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

0: Today's Best Country, CKDHO with High Valley. And come on down. Good morning, 6:39. Temperature holding in there still at 19 degrees. Old Home Week is on the horizon in Pyresboro. That is going to be coming up July 8th to the 11th, taking place throughout the community with a week full of fun and party rides during the Old Home Week as well. That is going to be coming up again next week, July 8th to the 11th.
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0: Jason Aldean on today's Best Country. It's Dirt Road Anthem. Good morning, 6:51. Temperature in at 19 degrees, still up after 7 o'clock this morning. You got the CKDH Birthday Club as well as the Mindbender. And we tell you where we're hanging out today for your chance to win that $250 gas card this week. And that's all coming up after 7 o'clock this morning. Well, there has been a link to World Cup matches and a spike in shoplifting down in the States. This is from SLR Magazine, say that World Cup matches are causing a spike in shoplifting. More thefts are occurring during game days because of everyone being distracted by watching the games. Some shops now in the States are adding more security to combat these thieves. Retailers and police say that they are watching a trend in some businesses are seeing almost a 25% spike in thefts on the day of important World Cup games. Good morning. Mainly cloudy today. Chance of showers this morning with a risk of thunder showers. High today 28. Humidex 36. That does give us a heat warning for today. Cloudy tonight. Chance of showers late into the evening and overnight. Risk of thunder showers. Low down to 18. Skies clear up early in the morning tomorrow with a high tomorrow of 30. Humidex makes that feel like 38. Right now it is 19 degrees.
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0: Today's Best Country, CKDH, Ella Langley, Weren't for the Wind, 709. Temperature in at 19 degrees, 28 the high for today. Humidex should make that feel rate around 36. It's time for the weekly mind bender. 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Again, 42% of kids say that this is their favorite thing to do in the summer. What is it? 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

0: Today's Best Country, Morgan Wallen, and that's Don't We. Good morning, 717. Temperature still in there at 19. Later on today, we're going to be hanging out at the break of the party to fuel your summer. Another chance for you to win that $250 gas card that we give away every single week all summer long. Whether you're heading to the beach, campground, maybe a festival, maybe you're out to a ball tournament, we're going to help you fuel your summer. Each and every week, we give away $250 in gas. The next draw will be tomorrow, so you want to get out to the brick between 10 and 12 today and scan the QR code so that you can be our winner this week of the $250 gas draw. And if you are not our winner this week, don't worry. We're going to be doing it again next week. We'll be at a brand new location you're going to have to keep an ear out for.
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0: Good morning. Mainly cloudy today. Chance of showers this morning with a risk of thunder showers. High today 28. Humidex 36. That does give us a heat warning for today. Cloudy tonight. Chance of showers late into the evening and overnight. Risk of thunder showers. Low down to 18. Skies clear up early in the morning tomorrow with a high tomorrow of 30. Humidex makes that feel like 38. Right now it is 19 degrees.
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3: Good morning. A church in Fort Williams has been named a National Historic Site after a decade-long effort. St. John's Anglican Church first opened on Christmas Day, 1810. A treasurer emeritus, Ernie Howell, whose family has attended the church for six generations, says the designation ensures the building will be preserved. Parks Canada says the church reflects the architectural tastes of the era and is remarkably well-preserved, according to the Annapolis Valley Register. It's the third oldest Anglican church in the province. A commemorative plaque will be installed in the coming years. The church still holds regular Sunday services. The U.S. has rejected renewing the Canada-U.S.-Mexico trade agreement, triggering annual reviews of CUSMA instead of a new 16-year term. U.S. Trade Representative Jamison Greer says Washington wants to address what it calls shortcomings in the deal and trade deficits with Canada and Mexico. Canadian officials have been downplaying the deadline for weeks, saying it's not a cliff edge. Prime Minister Mark Carney also saying he didn't expect a breakthrough. The CUSMA agreement remains fully in force until 2036. But will now require annual reviews. U.S. Trade Minister Dominic LeBlanc says the three countries agreed to keep talking, including on American tariffs affecting Canadian steel, aluminum, autos, and lumber. Drug seizures at the Canada-U.S. border have dropped by 55% compared to last year, according to U.S. Customs and Border Protection officials. The acting deputy chief of that agency told a House committee in Congress that the decline comes as Republican lawmakers continue to claim that Mexican cartels are using Canada to smuggle fentanyl into the U.S. Canadian officials say fentanyl's largely a domestic problem. The RCMP says there's not a pervasive cartel presence here. Border officials also noted a 22% drop in apprehensions of undocumented immigrants this fiscal year. The department is boosting its presence at its northern border. In sports, England beat Congo 2-1 in the round of 32 at the World Cup. Belgium eliminated Senegal 3-2. The U.S. advanced by beating Bosnia 2-0. On the diamonds, Blue Jays beat the Mets 9-3. Nationals down the Red Sox 10-2. And Tigers 6-2 over the Yankees. Now you're up to date. I'm Darrell Good.
4: Good morning. Mainly cloudy today. Chance of showers this morning with a risk of thunder showers. High today 28. Humidex 36. That does give us a heat warning for today. Cloudy tonight. Chance of showers late into the evening and overnight. Risk of thunder showers. Low down to 18. Skies clear up early in the morning tomorrow with a high tomorrow of 30. Humidex makes that feel like 38. Right now it is 19 degrees.
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0: Today's Best Country, that's Josh Ross and Hate How You Look. Good morning, 7:39. Temperature still unchanged as of this moment, still at 19 degrees. 28 is our high for the day. Our Vogue Optical web poll question results are in from Tuesday. When we asked you what's the most Canadian thing of all time, number one answer was hockey. 47% of the vote. The Mounties were second place, 20%. And then the Maple Leaf did round out the top three at 15% of the votes. Our Vogue Optical web poll question for today, will you be watching Team Canada play in the World Cup round of 16 coming up Saturday afternoon? Options are yes or no. You can cast your vote in the Vogue Optical web poll question over on CKDH.com.
1: MP Alana Hurdle here. Let's be real for a second. When you hear a politician start talking, you are ready to tune out. But here's the thing. I don't want to talk. I became a member of Parliament because I wanted to listen. Because you know your problems better than anyone else ever will. So let's cut through all the noise, grab a seat, and work together in 2026.
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0: Today's Best Country, 101.7, CKDH, Carrie Underwood. That's Undo at 7:53. Temperature hanging in there, still at 19 degrees. Heat warning in effect for today. Should see a high 28-36 with the Humidex. Mainly cloudy throughout the day as well. Next Saturday, July 11th, Canadian Tire is hosting their Jumpstart Day. There'll be a community barbecue set up as well as some giant inflatables outside of the Canadian Tire. That'll be going on from 11 until 2. Again, Saturday, July 11th for Canadian Tire's Jumpstart Day.
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0: 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It is another round of the CKDH Birthday Club and celebrations for Frank and Gino's. We start off with yesterday's celebrations, with it being the holiday. Yesterday, didn't get around to it. Nicole Cormier wishing Brandon Goff a very happy birthday. Billy McManaman wishing his wife Cheryl a happy 66th. And Bonnie Carter wishing her husband Sterling a birthday. He is 64 as of yesterday. A couple of birthdays for today. Bonnie McIntosh is 72. And Lisa Dunlop, one step closer to retirement. Happy 59th birthday.
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0: Good morning. Mainly cloudy today. Chance of showers this morning with a risk of thunder showers. High today 28. Humidex 36. That does give us a heat warning for today. Cloudy tonight. Chance of showers late into the evening and overnight. Risk of thunder showers. Low down to 18. Skies clear up early in the morning tomorrow with a high tomorrow of 30. Humidex makes that feel like 38. Right now it is 19 degrees.
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3: Good morning. It is going to be hot today and tomorrow. Environment Canada has issued yellow heat warnings for most of the province and a severe thunderstorm watch for Cape Breton as a warm air mass moves through the region. High temperatures today will be in the high 20s to low 30s in most areas, with Humidex readings in the high 30s approaching 40. Much the same tomorrow. Nighttime lows in the high teens. Cooler conditions and maybe along parts of the immediate Atlantic coast. Environment Canada is advising people to protect yourself and others because extreme heat can affect everyone's health and even be a medical emergency. Determine if you or others around you are at a greater risk of heart illness. Check on older adults, those living alone, and other at-risk people in person or by phone multiple times each day. Watch for early signs of heat exhaustion in yourself and others. That may include headache, nausea, dizziness, thirst, dark urine, intense fatigue. Drink lots of water. The NDP says the new permanent head of the health authority must deliver better results for patients. Claudia Chender congratulated Dr. Nicole Boutelier on her appointment as president and CEO of Nova Scotia Health, but the opposition leader says the Houston government waited years to name a permanent leader. Chender says it raises questions about why the government's creating a new agency when the health authority already has an innovation hub. As people continue to dodge potholes on many roads around the province, the Public Works Department's unveiled new pothole fixing gear. The province has bought 80 pieces of new equipment, some of which were unveiled in Sydney River this week. They'll be hitting the roads to fix the lingering potholes after crews are trained. The gear includes a new method of handling hot asphalt that will result in better, longer-lasting pothole repairs. Well, as Canadians gathered to celebrate our nation in big cities and small villages, Prime Minister Mark Carney spoke about unity, kindness, and strength in his Canada Day speech at the national ceremony in Ottawa. Carney spoke about how four colonies became one country in 1867, betting that they could build something greater than the sum of their parts. He spoke about the infrastructure that helped link the East to the West, the National Railway, the Trans-Canada Highway. He said Canadians have never just imagined a stronger, more united country. We've picked up our tools and built one. In sports at the World Cup, England eliminated Congo 2-1, Belgium 3-2 over Senegal, USA shut down Bosnia and Herzegovina 2-0. In baseball, Blue Jays down the Mets 9-3, Red Sox lost to Washington 10-2, and Tigers beat the Yankees 6-2. Now you're up to date. I'm Daryl Good.
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5: Good morning. Mainly cloudy today. Chance of showers this morning with a risk of thunder showers. High today 28. Humidex 36. That does give us a heat warning for today. Cloudy tonight. Chance of showers late into the evening and overnight. Risk of thunder showers. Low down to 18. Skies clear up early in the morning tomorrow with a high tomorrow of 30. Humidex makes that feel like 38. Right now it is 19 degrees.
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0: Country, see Kitty H, Josh Sumpf, and Johnny Walker back to Mink. Good morning, 8:11. Temperature still at 19 degrees. Check that. We're up finally. We're now sitting in at 20. 28 should be the high for today. Down in Florida, a man found a unique way to try and to evade police. This happened in Hernando County, Florida. A man's name, Emmanuel, tried to escape deputies after a crash by calling an Uber. Emmanuel ended up rear-ending another vehicle and then drove away. He did leave his car on scene, but he did remove the license plate and then hid in the woods. Emmanuel then ordered an Uber, and when the Uber driver spotted the police, he told deputies about where Emmanuel was hiding. He was then arrested and jailed without bond.
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0: and Maroney on today's Best Country. It's beautiful things. Good morning. 818 temperature, 20 degrees. High today, 28. Heat warning in effect. The Humidex could make it feel like 36 by this afternoon. Canada is off to the round of 16 at the World Cup. They are taking on Morocco, and there will be a watch party if you want to take in the Canada game. They'll be coming up at the Amherst Stadium starting on Saturday. Starting at 2 p.m. just before kickoff. You can bring yourself a lawn chair, blanket, your own snacks. You can watch Canada hopefully advance to the round of 8 as they take on Morocco again. Saturday, July 4th, this upcoming Saturday, you can watch the game at the watch party at the Amherst Stadium starting at 2 o'clock.
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5: Good morning. Mainly cloudy today with a chance of showers this morning. Risk of thunder showers. High 28. Humidex 36. Cloudy for tonight. Chance of showers late into the evening and overnight. Low down to 18. Clear for tomorrow. High of 30. 38 with the Humidex. Right now it is 20 degrees.
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3: Good morning. A church in Port Williams has been named a National Historic Site after a decade-long effort. St. John's Anglican Church first opened on Christmas Day, 1810. A treasurer emeritus, Ernie Howell, whose family has attended the church for six generations, says the designation ensures the building will be preserved. Parks Canada says the church reflects the architectural tastes of the era and is remarkably well-preserved, according to the Annapolis Valley Register. It's the third oldest Anglican church in the province. A commemorative plaque will be installed in the coming years. The church still holds regular Sunday services. The U.S. has rejected renewing the Canada-U.S.-Mexico trade agreement, triggering annual reviews of CUSMA instead of a new 16-year term. U.S. Trade Representative Jamison Greer says Washington wants to address what it calls shortcomings in the deal and trade deficits with Canada and Mexico. Canadian officials have been downplaying the deadline for weeks, saying it's not a cliff edge. Prime Minister Mark Carney also saying he didn't expect a breakthrough. The CUSMA agreement remains fully in force until 2036. But will now require annual reviews. U.S. Trade Minister Dominic LeBlanc says the three countries agreed to keep talking, including on American tariffs affecting Canadian steel, aluminum, autos, and lumber. Drug seizures at the Canada-U.S. border have dropped by 55% compared to last year, according to U.S. Customs and Border Protection officials. The acting deputy chief of that agency told a House committee in Congress that the decline comes as Republican lawmakers continue to claim that Mexican cartels are using Canada to smuggle fentanyl into the U.S. Canadian officials say fentanyl's largely a domestic problem. The RCMP says there's not a pervasive cartel presence here. Border officials also noted a 22% drop in apprehensions of undocumented immigrants this fiscal year. The department is boosting its presence at its northern border. In sports, England beat Congo 2-1 in the round of 32 at the World Cup. Belgium eliminated Senegal 3-2. The U.S. advanced by beating Bosnia 2-0. On the diamonds, Blue Jays beat the Mets 9-3. Nationals down the Red Sox 10-2. And Tigers 6-2 over the Yankees. Now you're up to date. I'm Daryl Good.
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6: Good morning. Mainly cloudy today with a chance of showers this morning. Risk of thunder showers, high 28, humidex 36. Cloudy for tonight. Chance of showers late into the evening and overnight. Low down to 18. Clear for tomorrow. High of 30, 38. With the humidex, right now it is 20 degrees.
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0: Today's Best Country, Luke Combs, and back in the saddle. 840 temperature still in there at 20 degrees. Humidex today should make it feel around 36. Canada, big game for them in the World Cup coming up on Saturday. They take on Morocco at 2 o'clock for a shot to move into the round of eight. And we want to know in our Vogue Optical web poll question today over on CKDH.com, will you be watching Team Canada play? 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Again, our Vogue Optical web poll question for today, will you be watching Team Canada play in the World Cup this Saturday afternoon? Yes, I will be watching. No, I won't be.
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Today's Best Country, Jason Aldean, that's Don't Tell On Me. A warm welcome back to the workday today. Heat warning in effect, as we should see temperatures 28. Humidex is going to make that feel right around 36 by this afternoon, maybe a bit cooler out towards the coast. Next week, Pyresboro is hosting their old home week. Lots of stuff going on. The events kick off on Wednesday, July the 8th, with the Christmas in July parade. You also have the carnival grounds open at 6 p.m. starting on

0: on Thursday. Or sorry, that also starts on Wednesday, carries throughout the week of Old Home Week. There will also be live music throughout the day. You can find all the information on Old Home Week on the Parsboro Lions Club Facebook page.
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0: Mainly cloudy throughout today with a chance of showers this morning. High 28, humidex 36. Cloudy for this evening. Chance of showers late into the night. Risk of thunder showers as well. Low down to 18. Clearing up tomorrow with a high of 30, humidex 38.
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0: Today's Best Country, Joe Diffie, and Prop Me Up Beside the Jukebox, wrapping up the 90s at 9. Well, we are officially past the halfway point of 2026 as we take a look back on this day in history for this July the 2nd, the 183rd day of the year, 182 days left of 2026. It was on this day back in 1962 that the first Walmart opens up in Rogers, Arkansas. Also on this day, 1997, Men in Black was released in theaters, and it was also on this day back in 2002 that Steve Fawcett became the first person to fly around the world in a solo hot air balloon.
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It's Dry Spell. Tell you where we're hanging out today for you to win the $250 in gas. It's coming up in a bit. Right now it's TDL Tax.

0: Valley on today's Best Country, CKDH. It's I'm Leaving You. 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
0: Mainly cloudy throughout today with a chance of showers this morning. High 28, Humidex 36. Cloudy for this evening. Chance of showers late into the night. Risk of thundershowers as well. Low down to 18. Clearing up tomorrow with a high of 30. Humidex 38.

0: Today's Best Country, CKDH has Brock Phillips with Something Else. We have the answer to our Mindbender for today. The Thursday Mindbender over on the CKDH Facebook page was this. 42% of kids say that this is their favorite thing to do in the summer. What is it? Your hints. You need two people to do it, and you need to have good aim, or you might get a little wet. A lot of close guesses. A lot of people saying water gun fights, squirt gun fights. But the correct answer, what we were looking for the Mindbender this week, is water balloon fights. We'll run a new Mindbender for you next Thursday.
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3: 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But here's the thing. I don't want to talk. I became a member of Parliament because I wanted to listen. 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
8: Mainly cloudy throughout today with a chance of showers this morning. High 28, Humidex 36. Cloudy for this evening. Chance of showers late into the night. Risk of thunder showers as well. Low down to 18. Clearing up tomorrow with a high of 30, Humidex 38.
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7: CKDH weather forecast, mainly cloudy throughout today with a heat warning in effect. 28 the high, Humidex at 36. Cloudy this evening, chance of showers late into the night, risk of thundershowers as well. Low down to 18. Skies clear up in the morning tomorrow with a high of 30, Humidex 38.
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0: Dan and Shay, that's Say So, 101.7 CKDH. Coming up this weekend, the biggest country hitmakers from Saturday 2 to 6 and Sunday noon to 4. It's called the Country Top 40 Countdown with Fitz. 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
8: CKDH weather forecast, mainly cloudy throughout today with a heat warning in effect. 28 the high, Humidex at 36. Cloudy this evening, chance of showers late into the night, risk of thundershowers as well. Low down to 18. Skies clear up in the morning tomorrow with a high of 30, Humidex 38.
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0: Kind of Faith and Betty, 101.7 CKDH. Let's take a look at our country music history headlines. It was on this day, going back to 2023. One Thing at a Time, Morgan Wallen, number one, spent 19 weeks at the top of the charts. It was the song Girl Crush from Little Big Town. It was a big song, top of the charts, and second single from their album in 2015. It was in 2010, Lady Antebellum. They were at number one with their second album, Need You Now.
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0: Sully Burrows and Put It On Me, 101.7 CKDH. It was on this day in 1991 that MCA Records released a debut album by Trisha Yearwood. She became a superstar. And that song, She's in Love with a Boy, that was on that album. 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

0: Gabby Bear, that's the good ones on 101.7 CKDH. Amherst weather with a heat warning as we get a mix of sun and cloud, a humidex 37 today, the UV index 8 or very high, and then this evening a chance of showers, risk of a thunder shower, and a southwesterly wind 20 to 40K, low near 19. Mix of sun and cloud on Friday, chance of showers, and a high of 30.
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5: CKDH weather forecast, mainly cloudy throughout today with a heat warning in effect. 28 the high, humidex at 36. Cloudy this evening, chance of showers late into the night, risk of thunder showers as well. Low down to 18. Skies clear up in the morning tomorrow with a high of 30, humidex 38.
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0: 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It's the halfway point of the year, so that means we have another 182 days left until the end of this year. Okay, half a year to go. And if you, by the way, if you've been doing a New Year's resolution and you're still doing it, good for you. You are very rare.
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4: CKDH weather forecast, mainly cloudy throughout today with a heat warning in effect. 28 the high, Humidex at 36. Cloudy this evening, chance of showers late into the night, risk of thunder showers as well. Low down to 18. Skies clear up in the morning tomorrow with a high of 30, Humidex 38.
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0: Keith Urban, long hot summer. We sure hope it's going to be, and it is going to be a hot day today, tonight, tomorrow, and it looks like the heat alert is going to stay with us at least until Sunday, where it cools down to 21.
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8: CKDH weather forecast, mainly cloudy throughout today with a heat warning in effect. 28 the high, humidex at 36. Cloudy this evening, chance of showers late into the night, risk of thunder showers as well, low down to 18. Skies clear up in the morning tomorrow with a high of 30, humidex 38.
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3: Well, good afternoon. Two sets of remains have been recovered after two people were ejected from a boat on Aylesford Lake in the Annapolis Valley. The Mounties say five men from Kings County were on a boat yesterday afternoon when surface conditions changed, and two were thrown into the water south of Berwick. A 70-year-old man from Aylesford was pulled from the lake by another boater and pronounced dead at the scene. Search efforts found the 58-year-old Aylesford man today. The other three men were not injured. The public beach on Aylesford Lake remains closed. It wasn't the only fatal accident. A 24-year-old man from Wallace died after being ejected from a boat that ran aground near Oak Island in the Northumberland Strait. Cumberland County District RCMP say the incident happened around 10:40 at night, June 30th. Five people on board when the vessel struck ground off Wallace Bay. The man suffered life-threatening injuries and was pronounced dead at the Wallace Wharf. The 19-year-old operator of the boat was arrested and later released, pending further investigation. RCMP continued to investigate with help from the Medical Examiner Service, Transport Canada, and the Canadian Coast Guard. 26-year-old man from Mahone Bay is facing impaired driving charges after the RCMP stopped him for speeding on Highway 103 near Upper Tantallon. Police say the Subaru Crosstrek was clocked at 149 kilometers an hour in a 110 zone during a patrol last Friday morning. It was around 9:30. Officers noticed signs of alcohol impairment and arrested the driver after he failed a roadside breath test. The Mounties say further breath samples at the detachment were all over the legal limit. The man also received tickets for an expired license and having open alcohol in the vehicle. A Glace Bay man has been released from custody after being charged with using his pickup truck as a weapon in an alleged assault in Sydney. Police allege 46-year-old Robert William Blunden drove a Dodge Ram into a Mercedes-Benz June 25th. He's facing two counts of assault with a weapon, along with charges of dangerous driving, mischief over $5,000, and failing to remain at the scene of a crash. Blunden was released after a surety pledged $500. He's due back in Sydney Provincial Court July 13th to enter pleas and to choose how he'll be tried, according to the Cape Breton Post. The province's new electronic medical record system is now running smoothly at Halifax area hospitals after an improved second launch. Officials say lessons from the rocky IWK rollout last December helped staff adapt quickly. Outpatient blood collection and non-urgent surgeries at Dartmouth General returned to full capacity within weeks. Pathology director Randy Vino says staff worked well together and felt comfortable with the new system. Chief of Surgery Dr. Scott Maudsley credits strong teamwork for the fast recovery. The remaining health zones will launch with the one-person, one-record system all at once on November 14th. The province is moving to establish regional training centers for volunteer firefighters across the province. Department of Emergency Management says it's modernizing fire protection services with a focus on safety and regional delivery. The move comes after the province ended its relationship with the Nova Scotia Firefighter School in Waverly following the death of a Truro firefighter there in 2019. A new training center is being developed in Antigonish County with $800,000 in provincial funding. The province telling Saltwire it's also supporting efforts to establish centers in Cumberland County and the Annapolis Valley. A Mi'kmaq-led partnership has cleared a major hurdle in the province's emerging offshore wind industry. Novaport Wind Canada LP, a joint venture between Sydney Harbour Investment Partners and Member 2 First Nation, has achieved pre-qualified status for the Canada-Nova Scotia Offshore Energy Regulator's first onshore wind call for bids. The milestone allows the Indigenous-led group to compete for seabed licenses in the province's inaugural offshore wind licensing process. Officials say the partnership aims to bring meaningful Indigenous ownership and long-term investment to clean energy development in the province. And the heat wave sweeping eastward has brought Environment Canada heat warnings to mainland Nova Scotia, New Brunswick, and PEI. The hot and humid conditions are expected to continue throughout the weekend. Daytime highs in the mid-30s with humidex values near 40 are forecast across parts of the Maritimes. Extreme heat follows a similar pattern that has gripped Ontario and Quebec this week, where severe thunderstorms also caused widespread power outages. In sports of the World Cup today, Spain is taking on Austria, Portugal plays Croatia, and Switzerland and Algeria will be hitting the pitch at midnight. The Blue Jays, Red Sox, and the Yankees all have today off, and in the CFL, the Argos are in Calgary to play the Stampeders. Now you're up to date. I'm Sheldon McLeod.
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6: CKDH weather forecast, cloudy this evening with a chance of showers late into the night, risk of thunder showers, low down to 18. Skies clear up early in the morning tomorrow with a high of 30, humidex at 38, clear for tomorrow night and a low of 20.
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0: 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There are two country songs that are in the running for the country, for the song of the summer, not the country song, the song of the summer. Could it be Shakira and Burna Boy? Could it be Kacey Musgraves and Miranda Lambert's Horses and Divorces, or Ella Langley with Choosing Texas? There's some other ones in there too. Bruno Mars with I Just Might. Tame Impala, hearing a lot about that name. Olivia Rodrigo, Dan Tolliver, BTS, and more.
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6: CKDH weather forecast: cloudy this evening with a chance of showers late into the night. Risk of thunder showers. Low down to 18. Skies clear up early in the morning tomorrow with a high of 30. Humidex at 38. Clear for tomorrow night and a low of 20.
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3: Well, good afternoon. RCMP are investigating after two fatal boating accidents in Nova Scotia this week. A 24-year-old Wallace man is dead after a boating accident in Cumberland County. RCMP say the vessel ran aground near Oak Island in the Northumberland Strait around 10:40 Tuesday night. Five people were on board when the 24-year-old was ejected and suffered life-threatening injuries. He was pronounced dead at the Wallace Wharf. The 19-year-old operator of the vessel was arrested and later released pending further investigation. Meantime, the search for a missing boater on Aylesford Lake has ended with the discovery of his body. Mounties say the 58-year-old man was located deceased today. He was one of two passengers thrown from a boat on Wednesday afternoon when water conditions changed. 70-year-old man was also killed in that incident. The three other men in the boat were not injured. Police say the search involving the Joint Rescue Coordination Center and other agencies has concluded, and the Mounties say their investigation is ongoing. The season for blue-green algae has arrived in Nova Scotia, and officials are warning swimmers and pet owners to be careful. The province's warmer temperatures and more intense storms caused by climate change are making blooms more common. Contact with the toxic scum can irritate skin and eyes, and ingesting it can cause fever, diarrhea, and vomiting. It can be fatal for pets and livestock. The province is advising people not to touch or drink the water if they see algae and to wash their hands with clean water after any contact, according to Post Media. Aylesford Lake and Menemke Lake are the only ones reported exposures so far this summer. A 14-year-old Manitoba boy accused of plotting school attacks with a Nova Scotia teenager has been denied bail. The teen from Rivers, Manitoba, appeared by video in Brandon Court and will remain in custody at the Manitoba Youth Center. He's facing charges of conspiracy to commit murder, counseling murder, and uttering threats. Police say the teens had communicated online about simultaneous attacks at their schools in Rivers and in the Bridgewater area. The investigation began after tips from Interpol and the FBI. A 15-year-old in Nova Scotia is facing similar charges and is being held at the youth facility in the Valley ahead of a bail hearing coming up on July 14th. The largest wind energy project in Nova Scotia history has received environmental approval. The Ocean Lake Wind Project in Guysborough County will feature up to 158 turbines, generating enough clean electricity to power about 400,000 homes. The province says it will reduce greenhouse gas emissions by nearly 2 million tons a year. Construction is expected to start in 2029, creating between 400 and 500 jobs. The project is a partnership between Everwind Nova Scotia Holdings and Member 2 Development Corp. It has to comply with 61 terms and conditions designed to protect the environment and human health. Canada's ambassador to the United Nations says Prime Minister Mark Carney's foreign policy vision is already being put into practice. David Lametti says Canada is building flexible partnerships with a range of countries to tackle issues like artificial intelligence, human rights, and global conflicts. He says the approach mirrors Carney's call for middle powers to work together based on shared interests instead of relying only on traditional alliances. Lametti says Canada is expanding its international relationships, not replacing them long-term partners, as it works to strengthen the rules-based international system. A heat wave is expected to hit most of the mainland of the province today and last through Saturday evening. Environment Canada says temperatures will feel like 40 with the humidity. The daytime highs are forecast to reach 29 to 32 Celsius with little relief overnight as temperatures hover around 20. Now, the agency warns the extreme heat can be dangerous, especially for vulnerable people, and it's asking residents to watch for signs of heat exhaustion, including headache, nausea, dizziness, and intense fatigue. People should limit their time outside, drink plenty of water, and wear light clothing. And Nova Scotians will pay more for gas and diesel starting tomorrow after the Nova Scotia Energy Board changed how it calculates the clean fuel surcharge. The board says the interim change will add about 3.2 cents a liter to gas and 3.5 cents to diesel, plus HST. That move follows a request from the Canadian Fuels Association, which argue the current surcharge no longer covers the cost of meeting federal clean fuel standards or rules. Gas is expected to go up 7.9 cents a liter, diesel up 2 cents, in addition to the other increase for the clean fuel surcharge. The Energy Board has also launched a full investigation into the pricing formula, while the temporary change remains in effect. In sports, in the World Cup today, Spain taking on Austria, with Portugal playing Croatia, and Switzerland and Algeria will face off tonight at midnight. The Blue Jays, the Red Sox, the Yankees all have today off. And in the CFL, the Argos are in Calgary to take on the Stampeders. And now you're up to date. I'm Sheldon McLeod.
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6: CKDH weather forecast: cloudy this evening with a chance of showers late into the night. Risk of thunder showers. Low down to 18. Skies clear up early in the morning tomorrow with a high of 30. Humidex at 38. Clear for tomorrow night and a low of 20.
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0: Fitz Bentley, 101.7 CKDH. Coming up this weekend, the Country Top 40 Countdown with Fitz. 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It's Chris. Coming up next, we'll get to Corey Ken and Coetzel, Josh Ross, and Low Cash.
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0: Low cash or wrong hearts at 101.7 CKDH. Amherst weather tonight looks like this. A chance of showers, risk of a thunder shower, and a low near 19. Sun and cloud Friday, chance of showers and a high of 30 without the humidity.
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8: CKDH weather forecast, cloudy this evening with a chance of showers late into the night. Risk of thunder showers, low down to 18. Skies clear up early in the morning tomorrow with a high of 30, humidex at 38. Clear for tomorrow night and a low of 20.
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0: 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In our headlines this week, Tyler Hubbard, Jackson Dean, and more are keeping the Toby Keith tunes alive, so they like doing those remixes and redos. Jimmy Buffett's Summer with Brian Kelly is a real thing. And then Brad Paisley is performing in Times Square for the 4th of July countdown. Fishing meets country music at Riley Green's Nashville show coming up this fall. And, this one here is big too. It's All Love from Josh Ross as his song called Hate goes to number one.
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0: Ella Langley, that's Be Her, 101.7 CKDH, playing today's best country. Well, we've got some news on Ella Langley today. It seems like the Billboard Hot 100 is simply not done, as Choosin' Texas rises to number one again, a record sixth time. Has this ever been done before? That's a lead song from her Dandelion album, which came out February 14th. By the way, if you want to see a really great interview with Ella Langley, Theo Vaughn did like a two-hour interview. It is awesome. It's on YouTube right now. It's a great song. It's going to be the song probably of the year. It could be even the song of the summer, called Choosin' Texas. And that's another great song called Be Her from Ella Langley.
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11: CKDH weather forecast: cloudy this evening with a chance of showers late into the night, risk of thunder showers, low down to 18. Skies clear up early in the morning tomorrow with a high of 30, humidex at 38, clear for tomorrow night and a low of 20.
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5: CKDH weather forecast: cloudy this evening with a chance of showers late into the night. Risk of thunder showers. Low down to 18. Skies clear up early in the morning tomorrow with a high of 30. Humidex at 38. Clear for tomorrow night and a low of 20.
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